0: but he almost hit me about that much away from me. And I was sure wish he had hit me with that rock. I would pick up the rock right next to me and hit him right in his face.
1: They always say niggas are doing everything. They always say we're doing everything, right? We don't read it every time the white people come down, but we don't push them out their neighborhood and throw rocks and start hitting them.
0: We don't bother the white people around our neighborhood, but when we get in a white neighborhood, they just push us out.
2: Yeah.
3: Everybody was a citizen with nothing, you know? 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

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Bohemian Grove and Vatican assassins. I studied both for years and I saw the data. 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But I dug a little deeper and left it for dead. 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Fact check, make certain and authenticate. 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

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I buy stock, I sell livestock. I'm on the phone with the dispatcher. 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

0: cut it, a casual split. 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Driving Benz with no benefits, not bad, huh? 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
1: Black work.

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1: Yo, I'm a different kind of animal, white straight jacket like Hannibal Lecter. Young rapper that's teaching the rest, look, please get your textbook out for the lecture. Every fortnight at the semester, I climb new heights and I handle the pressure. And air labels trying to be mates, cause they won't act faithfully as an investor. First song and they weren't impressed, but they weren't when Elon first made a Tesla. Or when Elon turned it to X, she wanna tweet, now it's turning to sex. And now she like, I got the green light, but I won't leave till I'm certain it checks. I'm a new and a different creature, I don't even know how I did this feature. But don't fucking forget, so young, but they all cool knock. Cause a vet got more than a dish when I taught him to fish. Probably why most guys blown up on the net. Probably why most wanna connect. Probably painting my dark thoughts on a vignette. Wanna wager the dark horse, I'm with your best. Yo,
2: see me

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I always knew my pain to make a man of me. Now I'm too strong to care about things that never mattered much. You, me, him, him, and her, this shit ain't adding up. I used to be an arm's reach for you, but now I'm out of touch. I'm just trying to be the best, so fuck it, how they mad at us. But having goals and chasing our dreams, making it seem like I'm toxic.

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And there weren't an awful lot of spots to be an honest thief. The street blocks were not really much of a draw to me, so I had to find some other way to accomplish Monopoly properly. Never thought much of what the scholarly brought to me. I blossomed when they taught and exhausted them when they bothered me. I remember watching Mom foxily spot an op and feast. Who am I to judge? If I was in the same place, I'd probably cheat. Took some detours that should have had me donning greens, but just a little bit of luck when we're lost is all we often need. I caught a bit of this and a bit of that. Never took more than I needed, and if I didn't need it, I'd give it back.

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Peach again. Yeah, GXFR. What's the verdict? What's the relation? The murderers in your sanction. This business not personal. Ain't no vertical limitation. With Percival on the river, he's serving them with inflation. Work for the low.

0: I've heard whispers about the financial support your government receives from the drug industry.
1: Well, the irony of this, of course, is that this money, which is in the billions, is coming from your country. You see, you are the major purchaser of our national product, which is, of course, cocaine.
0: On one hand, you're saying the United States government is spending millions of dollars to eliminate the flow of drugs onto our streets. At the same time, we are doing business with the very same government that is flooding our streets with cocaine.
1: Mm-hmm. See, see. Let me show you a few of the other characters that are involved in this tragic comedy.

0: This is what you gotta tell them.
1: I'm not guilty. You're the one who's guilty. The lawmakers, the politicians, the Colombian drug lords, all you who lobby against making drugs legal, just like you did with alcohol during the prohibition. You're the one who's guilty. I mean, come on, let's kick the ballistics here. Ain't no Uzis made in Harlem. Not one of us in here owns a poppy field. This thing is bigger than
0: Immortal Technique.
1: This is big business. This is the American.
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Listen, I'm the premonition into your system. 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I'm in the kitchen, chilling. 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

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Homie, we don't play around. It's a toxic avenger. Body parts shredded in a Cuisinart blender. 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

0: flesh, got the blood on my leather chuckers. 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
2: Tell me what you see. 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
3: I ain't paying you for this shit.
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1: 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Constantly growing and evolving as just a human being, you know? You Don't Know You Love Me Yet, Volume 2. You did! I like that.

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I'm like Muggs and Cube when he told them make it rough. I'm like Bugsy, except the girl I got will never break my trust. 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The records ever's not a dub. I'm the type of hate that you gotta love, right? I'm well aware of the hype, but I don't take the drug. How you gonna wear your heart on your sleeve while you still wearing gloves? Snitches wear bugs and get pubbed. Shows, I tell them get up. Tell them wake up, punch the clock without a Jacob. But I'm still without a pay cut. King face down with the ace up. Shows, I tell them get up. Shows, I tell them get up. Shows, I tell them get up. If I'm on deck, I'm studying the picture. Hitting the ball is just a smaller part of seeing a bigger picture. Following my calling like a drifter, it's Mister. Pressing up bars like weightlifters. Mischief. I rooted for Tony and rooted for Bishop. Bad guys, but never rooted for Pistons. LA, staying true to my vision. From out the shed, the sharpest tools in the kitchen. I've been cooking. A lot of my traits come from Brooklyn. And the way my show is looking, I'ma see a lot of bookings. Most experience, I'm no rookie. I'm going down the only road I've ever known that took me. Not a lot I'm taken back by, except the grown folks that don't know how to act right. Hit the booth and get my rap tight. I drop clues that'll only lead to truth until my last night. It's after dark, I got the flashlight. My dog's barking at the past life. Shows, I tell him get up. Tell him wake up, punch the clock without a Jacob. But I'm still without a pay cut. King face down with the ace up. It goes. Shows, I tell him get up.

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chuuuuuuuuuuuuuuuuuuuuuuuuuuuuuuuuuuuuuuuuuuuuuuuuuuuuuuuuuuuuuuuuuuuuuuuuuuuuuuuuuuuuuuuuuuuuuuuuuuuuuuuuuuuuuuuuuuuuuuuuuuuuuuuuuuuuuuuuuuuuuuuuuuuuuuuuuuuuuuuuuuuuuuuuuuuuuuuuuuuuuuuuuuuuuuuuuuuuuuuuuuuuuuuuuuuuuuuuuuuuuuuuuuuuuuuuuuuuuuuuuuuuuuuuuuuuuuuuuuuuuuuuuuuuuuuuuuuuuuuuuuuuuuuuuuuuuuuuuuuuuuuuuuuuuuuuuuuuuuuuuuuuuuuuuuu

The trade of the control, international control, and throughout the world, universal field marshal, who no partial, who played the boy selection without objection.

donkey jargon. If you know about sound system culture, you know if you're a sound system selector, and you dare to go into the arena with mighty sounds like Tubbies, Coxon, Original Shaka, Bass Odyssey, Kilimanjaro, Stone Love, the original sounds from Kingston, Jamaica, the mighty King Addis, out of the Far East ruler's mighty crown from Japan. If you do not have dub plates in the one-for-one, you're in big trouble.

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They loved him when he danced. 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

0: and then bring it back.
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0: Y'all know it is the difference between a broke ass nigga and a broke ass nigga that got ambition, right? 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

0: 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But I'm still without a pay cut. 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Shows I tell them get up. Shows I tell them get up. Shows I tell them get up. On deck, I'm studying the picture. Hitting the ball's just a smaller part of seeing the bigger picture. Following my calling like a drifter. It's Mister. Pressing up bars like weightlifters. Mischief. I rooted for Tony and rooted for Bishop. Bad guys, but never rooted for Pistons. LA, staying true to my vision. From out the shed, the sharpest tools in the kitchen. I've been cooking. A lot of my traits come from Brooklyn. And the way my show is looking, I'ma see a lot of bookings. Most experience, I'm no rookie. I'm going down the only road I've ever known that took me. Not a lot I'm taken back by, except the grown folks that don't know how to act right. Hit the booth and get my rap tight. I drop clues that'll only lead to truth until my last night. It's after dark, I got the flashlight. My dog's barking at the past life. Shows I tell him get up. Tell him wake up, punch the clock without a Jacob. But I'm still without a pay cut. King face down with the ace up.
1: It goes.
0: Shows I tell him get up.
2: Ce prod, vraiment, j'ai des souvenirs. 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

1-2-1-2, what it do? 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You're inside the Death Row Review. 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
1: I hear you.
0: So come

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0: and then bring it back.
1: Yeah.
0: And then keep going like that.
1: Julian, start up with the bass line a bit. Hey, we've been fucking, then she left. In 2 months, she's got a man. If I change, but I won't, maybe I might fall. 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

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I might use a little AI to fuck with my voice on the first one. We're gonna get creative. You got some AI in there? And Jay-Z laugh. 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

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I'm like Bugsy, except the girl I got will never break my trust. Nothing's rust, a lot of dust from my collection of records. 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I'm the type of hate that you gotta love, right? I'm well aware of the hype, but I don't take the drug. How you gonna wear your heart on your sleeve while you still wearing gloves? Snitches wear bugs and get pub. Shows I tell them get up. Tell them wake up, punch the clock without a Jacob. But I'm still without a pay cut. King face down with the ace up. Shows I tell them get up. Shows I tell them get up. Shows I tell them get up. If I'm on deck, I'm studying the picture. Hitting the ball is just a smaller part of seeing a bigger picture. Following my calling like a drifter. It's Mister. Pressing up bars like weightlifters. Mischief. I rooted for Tony and rooted for Bishop. Bad guys, but never rooted for Pistons. LA, staying true to my vision. From out the shed, the sharpest tools in the kitchen. I've been cooking. A lot of my traits come from Brooklyn. And the way my show is looking, I'ma see a lot of bookings. Most experience, I'm no rookie. I'm going down the only road I've ever known that took me. Not a lot I'm taken back by, except the grown folks that don't know how to act right. Hit the booth and get my rap tight. I drop clues that'll only lead to truth until my last night. It's after dark, I got the flashlight. My dog's barking at the past life. Shows I tell him get up. Tell him wake up, punch the clock without a Jacob. But I'm still without a pay cut. King face down with the ace up. Shows I tell him get up.

stones thrown to the head. In the zone, tread lightly and think ahead. I never could. Genetics got me apathetic, I ain't got no wood. I cared about aesthetics, but it might be gone for good. Now I'm wondering, wandering around, always pondering, yeah. Making conjectures and fostering this creativity, I think I lost it. I ain't trying to

I make sure that every day's an event. I'm a dope addict, and my addiction pays the rent. Trying to retrace the steps, can't even count the amount of changes spent. Turning records out to a great extent.

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1: Jamais. 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
4: There's a specific chemical in marijuana known as tetrahydrocannabinol, or let's call it THC from here on out for short, which is the material, the chemical, that produces the high of marijuana.
5: Smoking typical pot usually produces mind-altering or hallucinogenic experiences, though sometimes it has little or no effect on some people. But as the drug becomes more concentrated, it has all of the effects of any of the hallucinogens.
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I wonder how it all would be if I was living my dreams. 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If she don't wanna go shopping, I hit Kehlani. Yeah, we could find some shorties at the mall.

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They loved him when he rapped, they loved him when he danced. But really didn't love him when he was out with his fam. Couldn't love him in the hood or selling CDs. And couldn't love her when she was in the house sleep. I'm wondering if it's love, if it's really love at all. Cause in that type of love

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We're going to get creative. You got some AI in there? And Jay-Z laugh. Yeah.

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Turning records out to a great extent. 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

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I think I lost it. 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

symbol. We're talking about a player who represents an era. We're talking about someone who should be in the data.

bought my gal a great big diamond ring. Come right back home and cause her shaking that thing.